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1: Freddie Mercury hatte 4 Katzen mit eigenen Weihnachtsgeschenken. Freddie liebte seine Katzen wie Kinder, die bekamen eigene Geschenke und sogar eine Widmung im Mr. Bad Guy Album To My Cats, Jerry, Tom, Oscar and Tiffany.
2: Wake up, Maggie. I think I got something to say to you. It's late September and I really should be back at my school. I know I keep you amused, but I feel I'm being used.

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1: Wake up, Maggie. I think I got something to say to you. It's late September and I really should be back at my school. I know I keep you amused, but I feel

myself today to see if I still feel. I focus on the pain, the only thing that's real.